Riding the lamb by the boulevard, putting his arm out to make a turn, somebody stole the olive out of his martini. Riding along by the boulevard, putting his arm out to make a turn, somebody stole the olive out of his martini. Riding along by the boulevard, putting his arm out to make a turn, somebody stole the olive out of his martini. Driving along Marlin Boulevard, putting his arm out to make a turn, somebody stole the olive out of his martini. Driving along Marlin Boulevard, putting his arm out to make a turn, somebody stole the olive out of his

Well, we're driving, driving through Wiltshire. Very nice countryside, sky, ground, all that sort of thing. Natural marriage of natural resources. And I'm looking out the window, because I don't come from that part of the world, and I said, what's that over there? And it was sort of, a sort of low, grey, concrete thing. It was all surrounded by fields, really nice trees, but there was a sort of low, like a sort of, a large square of concrete, like the foundation to a building that hadn't been built. But it had little walls, a little, about a foot high or something, would look like that. Maybe 2 foot high, 2 foot high. And in fact, it was a sort of, the top of it, and was a sort of flat roof. And I thought, oh, I see. And then I pointed as a car got past it. I said, what was that? And the country person who was with me said, oh, that's where they keep pigs. And I thought, oh, yes, I see, that's where they keep pigs. And the sun was shining down, and grass was green, and it was all very lovely driving the country. And I suddenly thought that what that building must have been like from the inside.

from a scientific point of view, it is now very likely that there will be again another ice age quite soon in the world, that we shall have the north part of the world all frozen like it used to be, and we're beginning to have natural disasters. From a scientist's study, it seems likely that we shall soon begin to have these great changes in the Earth's climate, so people will not be able to live where they have, and the oceans will rise, and many cities will be flooded, like London and Calcutta and so on. These things, they say, will happen, according to scientific theories, in about 40 years.

0: And then, far off, it happened. Suddenly, it was all true. Who knows? Everyone knows. Who knows? Everyone knows it.
1: Ah.

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Small, bad-tempered eyes. Very pleasant. Very, very, very pleasant. Very pleasant and interesting. Very silly. Very, very silly. And they say, ah, yes, well, very, very, very and very snappy.

I'm sorry, but I don't want to be an emperor. That's not my business. I don't want to rule or conquer anyone. I should like to help everyone if possible. Jew, Gentile, black man, white. We all want to help one another. Human beings are like that. We want to live by each other's happiness, not by each other's misery. We don't want to hate and despise one another. In this world, there's room for everyone. The good earth is rich and can provide for everyone a way of life to be free and beautiful. But we have lost the way. Greed has poisoned men's souls. It has barricaded the world with hate. It has goose-stepped us into misery and bloodshed. We have developed speed, but we have shut ourselves in. Machinery that gives abundance has left us in want. Our knowledge has made us cynical, our cleverness hard and unkind. We think too much and feel too little. More than machinery, we need humanity. More than cleverness, we need kindness and gentleness. Without these qualities, life will be violent and all will be lost. The aeroplane and the radio have brought us closer together. The very nature of these inventions cries out for the goodness of men, cries out for universal brotherhood, for the unity of us all. Even now, my voice is reaching millions throughout the world. Millions of despairing men, women, and children, victims of a system that makes men torture and imprison innocent people. For those who can hear me, I say, do not despair. The misery that is now upon us is but the passing of greed, the bitterness of men who fear the way of human progress. The hate of men will pass, and dictators die, and the power they took from the people will return to the people. And so long as men die, liberty will never perish. Soldiers, don't give yourselves to brutes. Men who despise you, enslave you, who regiment your lives, tell you what to do, what to think, and what to feel, who drill you, diet you, treat you like cattle, use you as cannon fodder. Don't give yourselves to these unnatural men, with machine minds and machine hearts. You are not machines, you are not cattle, you are men. You have the love of humanity in your hearts. You don't hate, only the unloved hate, the unloved and the unnatural. Soldiers, don't fight for slavery, fight for liberty. In the 17th chapter of St. Luke it is written, the kingdom of God is within man, not one man nor a group of men, but in

decent world that will give men a chance to work, that will give youth a future and old age a security. By the promise of these things, brutes have risen to power. But they lie. They do not fulfill that promise. They never will. Dictators free themselves, but they enslave the people. Now let us fight to fulfill that promise. Let us fight to free the world, to do away with national barriers, to do away with greed, with hate and intolerance. Let us fight for a world of reason, a world where science and progress will lead to all men's happiness. Soldiers, in the name of democracy, let us all...

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Look up, Han. 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

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It was a pretty intense moment here in the freezing stage.

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Somebody stole the olive out of his martini. Driving along by the boulevard, putting his arm out to make a turn. Somebody stole the olive out of his martini. Driving along by the boulevard, putting his arm out to make a turn. Somebody stole the olive out of his martini. Driving along Marlin Boulevard, putting his arm out to make a turn. Somebody stole the olive out of his martini. Driving along Marlin Boulevard, putting his arm out to make a turn. Somebody stole the olive out of his martini.

Well, we're driving through Wiltshire. 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Natural marriage of natural resources. And I'm looking out the window, because I don't come from that part of the world, and I said, what's that over there? And it was sort of a low, grey, concrete thing. It was all surrounded by fields, really nice trees, but there was a sort of low, like a sort of a large square of concrete, like the foundations of a building that hadn't been built. But it had little walls, little about a foot high or something, would look like that, maybe 2 foot high, 3 foot high. And in fact, it was a sort of the top of it, and it was a sort of flat roof. And I thought, oh, I see. And then I pointed as a car got past it. I said, what was that? And the country person who was with me said, oh, that's where they keep pigs. And I thought, oh, yes, I see, that's where they keep pigs. And the sun was shining down, and grass was green, and it was all very lovely driving the country. And I suddenly thought that what that building must have been like from the inside. Pigs.

a scientific point of view, it is now very likely that there will be again another ice age quite soon in the world, that we shall have the north part of the world all frozen like it used to be, and we're beginning to have natural disasters. From a scientist's study, it seems likely that we shall soon begin to have this great change in the Earth's climate, so people will not be able to live where they have, and the oceans will rise, and many cities will be flooded, like London and Calcutta and so on. These things, they say, will happen, according to scientific theories, in about 40 years at the most.